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waiting for the local call person.

Lincoln 23.

verify status.

Roger, ETA. I'm about to get on route 6 from 180.

9:24 p.m., a severe thunderstorm capable of producing a tornado is located near Putnam or near Hennepin.

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Company.

a call from a mental health crisis line. There's a female at that location that needs assistance. It also sounds like there's some sort of domestic issue going on.

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up in a manhole, an open manhole at 6th and Pike. Caller reports they were doing construction on

Okay.

0: walk through 608 3rd Street. So he knows there's no homeless people in there, so he can fix the window that was broken into.
1: Deal with the fence would have been

May, Red Kia. E Edwards, D Dom, 85208. Edwards Dom, 85208.

Sergeant.

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0: 10-4. 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

3 8 0 8 0 Canada.

they do have a elevated carbon monoxide reading. We appointed them potentially to some faulty equipment. They're going to have their people take a look at it. We've turned the store back over to the owners, and we are in service returning.

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10-4.

welcome. Abandoned vehicle, 2315 8th Street. It's a gray Lincoln sedan parked on the road with no plates. Been there for about 3 weeks.

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There's a mail in the lobby to drop off a complaint form.

And if contact made, he has a court date of 8/13.

north of Triage requesting a welfare check on a 49-year-old female.

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I have a Marcelo on the line for you.

Please.

to Joseph Harzal out of

None of them answered. Seneca's advised they will not be paying someone overtime for that.

de-escalating outside of EMB Tobacco. The female with the backpack, male with the white shirt. I'm gathering further.

understand it. It was doing it on a Dollar General, apparently, that was involved in that.

4217 3031.

Sanitized 1 and 90s, clear 29.

when I have him on.